We were lovers for the first time, running on the red lights. The middle finger was a peace sign, yeah. We were sipping on emotions, smoking and inhaling every moment. It was reckless and we owned.

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lights out, then there's lockup. Masterpieces serving maximum sentences. It's their own fault for being timeless. There's a price to pay and a consequence.

First there's lights out, then there's lock up. Masterpieces serving maximum sentences. It's their own fault for being timeless. There's a price to pay and a cost.

Fuck the neighbors, turn the music up. I love you more than all the bottles I've seen the bottom of. With your hand in mine, bottoms up.

0: 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Doesn't feel like love to me. It doesn't feel like love to me. 2010 Radio.
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Life is way too short to hate, so let's be friends tonight. 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
1: 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Where's my phone? How'd I even get back here? 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